And we taste like honey, sweet like honey. Honey vibes crew, B.O.J. Playboy. When you hear me crying, when you have a bad computer, the place can X amount of messages people to my figure.

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0: attacking all clubs. 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

Jesus, Jesus, Jesus, Jesus, Jesus, Jesus, Jesus, Jesus, Jesus, Jesus, Jesus, Jesus, Jesus, Jesus, Jesus, Jesus, Jesus, Jesus, Jesus, Jesus, Jesus, Jesus, Jesus, Jesus, Jesus, Jesus, Jesus, Jesus, Jesus, Jesus, Jesus, Jesus, Jesus, Jesus, Jesus, Jesus, Jesus, Jesus, Jesus, Jesus, Jesus, Jesus, Jesus, Jesus, Jesus, Jesus, Jesus, Jesus, Jesus, Jesus, Jesus, Jesus, Jesus, Jesus, Jesus, Jesus, Jesus, Jesus, Jesus, Jesus, Jesus, Jesus, Jesus, Jesus, Jesus, Jesus, Jesus, Jesus, Jesus, Jesus, Jesus, Jesus, Jesus, Jesus, Jesus, Jes

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Honey vibes crew, VOJ, Playboy. Huh. You hear me crying, huh? When you're about to come to the place, X amount of messages people don't forget. 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

0: Catch us every Tuesday at 6 o'clock p.m. Central African Time. Watch out for the repeat shows every weekend. The African Panorama, unobstructed view of our land so rich in diversity.
1: Yeah, we know what happened after the elections. President Advocate Chamisa resigned from CCC. There were rumors of a blue train, a political movement. Some people argue that while Advocate Chamisa is charismatic and loved by many, he is too soft for Zimbabwean politics. Some people go on to say Bible verses cannot do the trick in Zimbabwe.
2: Look, I think that many people get misinformed about how political leadership communicates. The views, and particularly all these, are based on tweets that people see, because there is a deliberate regime agenda that tries to undermine the efforts of the alternative and therefore try to pivot the alternative as an alternative that is passive. The question whether or not the regime in Zimbabwe must be confronted is a Zimbabwean citizen issue. We must begin to, as Zimbabwean citizens, we must begin to locate how do we want to intervene with the question that we are facing as a people. It is not a political party issue, because what is dead in Zimbabwe, what is dead in our country, is citizen agency. And we must, as a Zimbabwean people, reconvene and say, how do we bring back citizen agents? Because the Zimbabwean people, all of us have made sure that we subcontract our freedom into the hands of political elites and in the hands of politicians. I'm a student of modern scientific thought, and Che Guevara informs us that liberators world over don't exist. People liberate themselves. So what is dead, and thanks to ZANU-PF, thanks to Robert Mugabe's system, which invested so much in making sure that citizens are passive, in making sure that citizens are petrified, in making sure that citizens are scared. If you walk in the streets of Bulawayo, if you walk in the streets of Harare, in the streets of the entire countryside in Zimbabwe, you can see a petrified and a scared citizens. A citizen that does not understand that the power, the absolute power of our total freedom, lies in the hands of ordinary people. So that is what we must discuss. And that's why some of us are pushing for a convening of Zimbabweans, so that we begin to answer the question of agents, because there lies the solution to rescue Zimbabwe from the current crisis that we're facing. Whatever you

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1: While I agree with you when it comes to the need for citizenry agency, I also want to put it to you that the opposition in Zimbabwe, for some reason, is easily infiltrated. Why?
2: Look, Zimbabwe is a pure securocratic state. I've given you in brief what happened. Mugabe invested in making sure that our country is a security state. Zimbabwe is a de facto, not a constitutional democracy. In other jurisdictions, there is semblance and acceptance of existence of institutions that protect ordinary people. In Zimbabwe, you can see men and women wearing black suits and black glasses. Most of them reporting directly to the central intelligence agencies of the country, whose responsibility is to intimidate and harass ordinary people. So Zimbabwe is purely a securocratic state. And therefore, all the affairs, whether it's at the university, whether it's in families, whether it's at the church, the state has become so ubiquitous to the level and extent that all institutions get compromised. And the alternative as to, in this moment of reflection, we have to answer to this critical question. How do we protect our own organization? How do we protect the citizens' movement? The past is there to educate us. It is not there to arrest us. The past, our recent past experiences in the Citizens Coalition for

0: change in the movement for democratic change and the 2 decades in democratic trenches is there to educate us so that we become better. Once beaten, twice shy. We have to learn from our mistake. We have to say, how do we perfect the democratic opposition in Zimbabwe? How do we make sure that we fight against infiltration? How do we make sure that we fight against capture of our own movement? How do we ensure that we perfect some of these challenges? But there is no organization without exception world over that does not face challenges. And we've got our own unique problems thanks to a securocratic state, but we have to pick ourselves up and make sure that we fight, because that's what we do. To struggle is our reality. As long as there's no democracy in our country, we ought to fight. As long as there's no freedom in our country, as long as there's inequality, if you look at the economic situation in our country, the economy has become the immediate casualty of the politics that that we're facing. Our country has the highest inflation rates, far above countries that are at war, but we're not at war with anyone. So all these located the need for Zimbabweans, the need for all of us, without exception, to come together and say, how do we wage a collective fight that will usher in a democratic breakthrough in our motherland?
1: 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The African Panorama, an unobstructed view of our land so rich in diversity.
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4: You mentioned neighboring countries like Botswana earlier on. The umbrella for democratic change in Botswana under the leadership of Duma Boko wiped the floor with BDP, the liberation movement that has been in power for 58 years. We know ZANU-PF has been in power for 44 years. Do you find motivation in this?
0: Of course. First, let me take the opportunity on behalf of the Zimbabwean people to congratulate our friends in the Democratic Alternative, the UDC, our longtime friends in the democratic trenches, President Boko and the entire team, the entire coalition, for their victory in the recent election conducted in Botswana. We also appreciate and send utmost respect to President Masisi for also accepting and making sure that there's a peaceful transfer of power. That's the beauty of democracy. And many people fail to understand why Zimbabwean people celebrate the democratic triumph of UDC in Botswana. You ought to understand, my brother, that in the current moment and the current global order, particularly in the region, it is no longer possible to imagine freedom and democracy without its international context. So the internet, the globalization has made it possible for struggles to be interconnected. So the struggle of the people in Botswana become the struggle of the people in South Africa. The struggle of the people in South Africa become the struggle of people in Kenya. That's why we send our solidarity to the struggling young people in Kenya. Same applies to the struggling young people in Burkina Faso, in Palestine. All these are struggles interconnected thanks to globalization and the new global order. So our struggles are interconnected, our struggles are intergenerational. And it's a key signal, not only to Zimbabwe, not only to the regime in Harare, but to the entire nationalist regime and liberation movements, which are facing extinct. They're being given an opportunity to reform, an opportunity to restructure, an opportunity to adapt to the new wave of democratization or face extinction. which is the danger that ZANU-PF and all the liberation movements in Africa, without exception. We saw that with the African National Congress in South Africa. We've seen it now, 58 years of the liberation control in Botswana. We're going to be seeing the same with SWAPO in Namibia. That if the liberation movements do not reform, do not restructure, do not align themselves to the demands of the time, to the demands of the millennials, to the fourth industrial revolution, they will face a natural consequence. That consequence is the death, literally and metaphorically, of these movements. And it's a question of time. So we are motivated by the events in Botswana, but we understand that we have to fight our own struggles, our own battles, with our compatriots in the African and SADC region offering us solidarity, because that's the nature of struggling people and the oppressed world over.
4: If you are just joining us, I am joined here in studio on the African Passport here on Radio 54 African Panorama by a political animal from Zimbabwe, Gift Ostalo Siziba. Some people believe the endorsement of BDP by ZANU-PF worked against the outgoing ruling party. Do you agree?
0: It is without a doubt, when you listened to Patrick Chinamas, and we take such opportunities to apologize to the people of Botswana and to the people of Africa, that our own brothers in ZANU-PF have become an embarrassment in the region and in the continent, and if not in the world, from mismanagement and failure. Right now, under ZANU-PF, Zimbabwe is, to this record, the highest inflation. We are now an example of ridicule world over. If people talk about trillions of dollars in one note, they talk about Zimbabwe. And thanks to ZANU-PF, look at the notoriety and failure to conduct credible processes. They wanted to export this mediocrity into South Africa. The South African government had to pronounce itself, in particular the African National Congress, pronounce itself and deassociated from ZANU's intervention in the electoral process in South Africa. But nonetheless, the citizens in South Africa equally expressed themselves. The same happened in Botswana. We saw their former president, who publicly apologized to the people of Botswana and the region around some of the ills that they did when he was presiding over the state of Botswana, and how he intended to correct these mistakes and to ensure that they usher in a democratic dispensation in Botswana. But ZANU-PF wanted to export the same mediocre and exhausted nationalist politics into Botswana. The citizens reacted, the democratic forces reacted. So we cannot be an example of such misconduct in the African continent. We must fix our issues. And what this signals, more importantly, in diplomatic spaces, it signals that the problems of Zimbabwe are no longer foreign policy issues to countries like Botswana and South Africa. They are now in Zambia in particular. The Zimbabwean question is now a domestic issue in Zambia. It is now a domestic issue in South Africa. It is now a domestic issue in Botswana, which then calls for the progressive citizens of these countries to help Zimbabwe so that they're able to help themselves democratize and resolve this permanent problem that is facing our region and the country.

0: Pride in Checkers in South Africa, or you can visit CompuTicket. 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
1: You have faced various challenges, including abduction and arrests. How have these experiences shaped your approach to politics?
2: Look, we have been, most of activists and young people in Zimbabwe and democratic crusaders have been to the deep end of persecution and state-sponsored violence and terror. But all these series of events are there to oil our revolution. We understood when we got into this, President Tsvangirai writes that our former president Moiso rest in power. He writes fundamentally that we came into politics not as career choices, but as to answer the burning desire to see change in our country, and of course as a patriotic necessity. We all of us as a generation that came after them associated directly with these ideological persuasions and consciousness that we must continue with our struggle as long as our people are still living a life worse than the dogs of the rich. We have to fight. Has our struggle reached its logical conclusion? No. Have we faced challenges? Absolutely. Are we the most perfect? The answer is an emphatic no. But we have to do everything to the best of our ability so that we leave a mark in the annals of history of our country. That when Emmerson Mnangagwa and ZANU-PF attempted to amputate and derail and check the liberation struggle halfway, some of us stood to the test of time and raised the flag of democracy higher, even if it's costing to a greater extent our lives. We just have to fight. And that's what it is all about. It's about making sure that we fight for democracy, we fight for freedom, and we do the best humanly possible to ensure that there's freedom and democracy in our
1: country. Because of your admission that you are not perfect and you have made mistakes, you've just earned my respect, because that is something that we don't always get, especially when we are talking to politicians. Now, I know a lot of people that love Zimbabwe or that have an interest in Zimbabwean politics would want to know, what are your future plans? Because right now, the Zimbabwean population is confused when it comes to you as well as Advocate Nelson Chamisa.
2: Thank you very much. I think my answer, and I'm going to be very brief on this answer. My answer is that, fellow Zimbabweans, fellow Africans, President Chamisa is going to come back into the arena. He is going to come back into the arena. And all of us who believe that our country must have changed and believe that Advocate Nelson Chamisa, by all means possible, holds the mandate from ordinary people. The expression that we see across, we have had the privilege to travel across the country, conversing and conversing with ordinary people. It is without doubt that President Chamisa holds the social contract and trust with ordinary people. And what some of us as lieutenants and those who believe in democracy and crusaders of liberty in our country believe that President Chamisa must be, at a certain moment in time, must come back into the political arena. He abandoned the CCC because it was no longer, and is no longer, the vehicle to take us forward. And therefore, as he is retooling and answering the questions of how, answering the questions of what, answering the questions of when, some of us must continue holding the democratic flag higher, because at a certain material time, we must all usher in a democratic breakthrough. What are we doing? We are organizing Zimbabweans for change. We must organize across the length and breadth of our country. We must also begin to organize solidarity of Zimbabweans in the diaspora with millions of Zimbabweans in South Africa. The bigger question is, how do Zimbabweans in South Africa, in Botswana, in the United Kingdom, in America, who are there because they are economic and political refugees, none of them chose to go to South Africa. We know, we are aware of how our people are mistreated in foreign lands. We know that our people are facing challenges as political and economic refugees. But the question is, how do we convince Zimbabweans across who are diasporas to contribute, taking lessons from the diaspora's role in Nigeria, taking lessons of the role of citizens in the diaspora in Uganda. How do you organize citizens in the diaspora so that they effectively contribute and help Zimbabweans on the ground to ensure that there's democracy, to ensure that there's freedom, to ensure that come the rightful time we usher in democracy in our country?
1: Let me take you to Mozambique. The recent election in Mozambique has been described as a fraud. There are claims that some Zimbabweans even found their way to the voting booths and voted for Frelimo. Your comment?
2: It is without doubt that evidence was released of allegations of Zimbabweans being given Mozambican passports and national identity cards. A case in point was recorded by one of the media groups, the Mirror in Mashing, about all this and pointed at members of ZANU-PF in the leadership and rank and file of the party, taking part in the attempt to subvert the will of the people in Mozambique. And now therein lies the problem. If our own ruling elites are pointed out in subverting the will of the people in other countries, what more will they be doing in their own country? It's a signal about the problem that we're facing, which is a point that we've been trying to make, that we've got a ruling elite that does not understand that elections are there to produce leadership in terms of the will of the people. And this adds to why Mr. Mnangagwa now went further into congratulating the winner without the electoral commission in the country declaring that the said winner is the winner. So all this signal the problems that we're facing in the African continent, that we have no respect of the will of the people, that elections are merely held as a ritual without democracy.
1: There are ongoing protests in Mozambique. What has been the government response to the post-election protests?
2: Look, we have called for peace in Botswana and interventions by SADC and the African Union for a peaceful resolution of the problems that are being faced by citizens in Mozambique. Because in all these wars, the ordinary citizen becomes the immediate casualty. The economy becomes the immediate casualty. That's why we've called for peace. We've called for a peaceful resolution of the problems that the people of Mozambique are facing. We've in the same measure also sent our solidarity to Mozambican citizens. That is Samora Mashewu who said that when bullets begin to flower, the struggle in Maputo, the struggle in Mozambique is our struggle. It is in that respect, it's in that spirit of African solidarity that we sent our solidarity in Mozambique and expressed our disdain for regimes that use force and live bullets on peaceful protesters. We believe that there must be peaceful resolution of all these problems. We are in 2024. There's no reason for government gangs to fire bullets when young people are firing tweets. There must be resolutions that are peaceful to all these problems that are facing the African continent and the people of Mozambique in particular.
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1: Maybe at this point it's only fair that I inform you, the listener, participant and partner of Radio 54 African Panorama, that soon after this exciting interview with Gift Ostalo Siziva, I am jetting off to the airport so that I can fly to Ethiopia, the only nation that was never colonized in Africa. I'm attending an event, the Africa Celebrates 2024, where I'm going to be a moderator in various conversations meant to build a better Africa. The event is held at the African Union and United Nations headquarters in Addis Ababa. From tomorrow, the 6th up to the 10th of November. It is organized in collaboration with the AU Commission, the United Nations Economic Commission, and the Ministry of Foreign Affairs in Ethiopia. Be assured that Radio 54 African Panorama will be well represented.
2: The African Passport with me, Godfrey Mr. G. Maranire, seeks to promote and publicize the vision and aspirations of Agenda 2063 as outlined by the African Union. 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
1: Can you assure our listeners all over the continent and the diaspora that when President Nelson Chamisa eventually comes back, he will come back with something different? Different from maybe the last time, where he came up with an organization and people cried for a constitution and there was none. And people were told there is a strategic ambiguity and that kind of approach. Can we expect something different?
3: Look, I've made it very clear that all of us who were in the democratic trenches and the democratic opposition world over, like all liberation movements, like all democratic movements, all of us, like even the labor movement, because we're a labor-backed organization born out of the efforts of the suffering workers in our country, we understand that at every intervention, we must reach points of reflection. We reflect and ensure that we perfect whatever is going to come, whatever the future holds, must be a perfected version of the past. It is without doubt, without exception, that the future is a perfected version of the past. I thank you.
1: Thank you so much, Gift Ostalos Siziva. Before I let you go, what is your advice to young activists like you?
3: My advice to young people is that we must understand, we must know that every generation, as a Fanon would say, must out of relative obscurity discover its own mission, fulfill it or betray it. We are called to duty as a generation. When Nikita Mangena, Josiah Makamba Tongokara, when Xolisi Majombo was in South Africa, Sisulu, Nelson Mandela, Thabo Mbeki and others, when Samora Machel, Kwame Nkrumah, Thomas Sankara, in the African continent, when they answered call to duty, they were younger people. They understood that to rescue Africa from the jaws of colonialism, they ought to fight. They ought to choose their generational mission. I challenge young people, not only in Zimbabwe, not only in SADC, but in the African continent, and the suffering people of the world, that as younger people, we have to rescue the world, we have to rescue the continent. We must convene and open the future. The present is holding our future and that of our children in suffocation. And we must come together as generations and make sure that we wage a collective fight so that history puts it on record that we fulfilled our generational obligation and rescue and protect and save the future for the benefit of our own continent's future and that of our children. I thank you.
1: As our journey on the African Passport Show draws to a close, we extend our heartfelt gratitude to Gift Ostalo Siziva, whose words have danced like flames of hope and resilience. His stories have painted a canvas of struggle and triumph, of dreams filled with the unwavering spirit of determination. Thank you so much, my brother.
3: Thank you, fellow Africans.
1: In the melody of his voice, we heard the heartbeat of a continent pulsating with the promise of a brighter tomorrow. Gift Siziba's steadfast commitment to justice and equality lights a path for us all, guiding us towards unity and collective strength. As we part ways, let us carry forth the light of his vision, the strength of his resolve, and the courage to stand for what is just. Across the vast expanse of Africa, the seeds of change are sown, and through voices like his, we find our shared power. Until we meet again, may the winds of Pan-Africanism carry us all towards a future radiant with hope and harmony. This was another episode of the African Passport Show on Radio 54 African Panorama. And I remain your host, Godfrey Mr. G. Madanire. Samaita Tembo Mtaza Bingaguru, Manjinyenye. Goodbye, adios, asante sana.
2: 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If it's happening in Africa, it will take center stage on Radio 54. Catch us every Tuesday at 6 o'clock p.m. Central African Time. Watch out for the repeat shows every weekend. The African Panorama, unobstructed view of our land so rich in diversity.
1: Yeah, we know what happened after the elections. President Advocate Chamisa resigned from CCC. There were rumors of a blue train, a political movement. Some people argue that while Advocate Chamisa is charismatic and loved by many, he is too soft for Zimbabwean politics. Some people go on to say Bible verses cannot do the trick in Zimbabwe.
3: Look, I think that many people get misinformed about how political leadership communicates. The views, and particularly all these, are based on tweets that people see, because there is a deliberate regime agenda that tries to undermine the efforts of the alternative and therefore try to pivot the alternative as an alternative that is passive. The question whether or not the regime in Zimbabwe must be confronted is a Zimbabwean citizen issue. We must begin to, as Zimbabwean citizens, we must begin to locate how do we want to intervene with the question that we are facing as a people. It is not a political party issue, because what is dead in Zimbabwe, what is dead in our country, is citizen agents. And we must, as a Zimbabwean people, reconvene and say, how do we bring back citizen agents? Because the Zimbabwean people, all of us have made sure that we subcontract our freedom into the hands of political elites and in the hands of politicians. I'm a student of modern scientific thought, and Che Guevara informs us that liberators world over don't exist. The people liberate themselves. So what is dead, and thanks to ZANU-PF, thanks to Robert Mugabe's system, which invested so much in making sure that citizens are passive, in making sure that citizens are petrified, in making sure that citizens are scared. If you walk in the streets of Bulawayo, if you walk in the streets of Harare, in the streets of the entire countryside in Zimbabwe, you can see a petrified and a scared citizens. A citizen that does not understand that the power, the absolute power of our total freedom, lies in the hands of ordinary people. So that is what we must discuss. And that's why some of us are pushing for a convening of Zimbabweans, so that we begin to answer the question of agents, because there lies the solution to rescue Zimbabwe from the current crisis that we're facing.
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1: While I agree with you when it comes to the need for citizenry agency, I also want to put it to you that the opposition in Zimbabwe, for some reason, is easily infiltrated. Why?
3: Look, Zimbabwe is a pure securocratic state. I've given you in brief what happened, Mugabe invested in making sure that our country is a security state. Zimbabwe is a de facto, not a constitutional democracy. In other jurisdictions, there is semblance and acceptance of existence of institutions that protect ordinary people. In Zimbabwe, you can see men and women wearing black suits and black glasses, most of them reporting directly to the central intelligence agencies of the country, whose responsibility is to intimidate and harass ordinary people. So Zimbabwe is purely a securocratic state. And therefore, all the affairs, whether it's at the university, whether it's in families, whether it's at the church, the state has become so ubiquitous to the level and extent that all institutions get compromised. And the alternative has to, in this moment of reflection, we have to answer to this critical question. How do we protect our own organization? How do we protect the citizens' movement? The past is there to educate us. It is not there to arrest us. The past, our recent past experiences in the Citizens Coalition for Change, in the Movement for Democratic Change, and the 2 decades in democratic trenches is there to educate us so that we become better. Once beaten, twice shy. We have to learn from our mistake. We have to say, how do we perfect the democratic opposition in Zimbabwe? How do we make sure that we fight against infiltration? How do we make sure that we fight against capture of our own movement? How do we ensure that we perfect some of these challenges? But there is no organization without exception world over that does not face challenges. And we've got our own unique problems thanks to a securocratic state, but we have to pick ourselves up and make sure that we fight, because that's what we do. To struggle is our reality. As long as there's no democracy in our country, we ought to fight. As long as there's no freedom in our country, as long as there is inequality, if you look at the economic situation in our country, the economy has become the immediate casualty of the politics that that we're facing. Our country has the highest inflation rates, far above countries that are at war, but we are not at war with anyone. So all these locate the need for Zimbabweans, the need for all of us, without exception, to come together and say, how do we wage a collective fight that will usher in a democratic breakthrough in our motherland?
2: The African Passport with your host, Godfrey Mr. G. Madanile, is a stage where we showcase homegrown talent and African influencers with the capacity to build a prosperous continent and an equal global partner. 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The African Panorama, unobstructed view of our land so rich in diversity.
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6: You mentioned neighboring countries like Botswana earlier on. The umbrella for democratic change in Botswana under the leadership of Duma Boko wiped the floor with BDP, the liberation movement that has been in power for 58 years. We know ZANU-PF has been in power for 44 years. Do you find motivation in this?
3: Of course. First, let me take the opportunity on behalf of the Zimbabwean people to congratulate our friends in the Democratic Alternative, the UDC, our longtime friends in the democratic trenches, President Boko and the entire team, the entire coalition, for their victory in the recent election conducted in Botswana. We also appreciate and send utmost respect to President Masisi for also accepting and making sure that there's a peaceful transfer of power. That's the beauty of democracy. And many people fail to understand why Zimbabwean people celebrate the democratic triumph of UDC in Botswana. You ought to understand, my brother, that in the current moment and the current global order, particularly in the region, It is no longer possible to imagine freedom and democracy without its international context. So the internet, the globalization has made it possible for struggles to be interconnected. So the struggle of the people in Botswana become the struggle of the people in South Africa. The struggle of the people in South Africa become the struggle of people in Kenya. That's why we send our solidarity to the struggling young people in Kenya. Same applies to the struggling young people in Burkina Faso, in Palestine. All these are struggles interconnected thanks to globalization and the new global order. So our struggles are interconnected, our struggles are intergenerational. And it's a key signal, not only to Zimbabwe, not only to the regime in Harare, but to the entire nationalist regime and liberation movements, which are facing extinct. They're being given an opportunity to reform, an opportunity to restructure, an opportunity to adapt to the new wave of democratization or face extinction, which is the danger that ZANU-PF and all the liberation movements in Africa, without exception. We saw that with the African National Congress in South Africa. We've seen it now, 58 years of the liberation control in Botswana. We're going to be seeing the same with SWAPO in Namibia. That if the liberation movements do not reform, do not restructure, do not align themselves to the demands of the time, to the demands of the millennials, to the fourth industrial revolution, they will face a natural consequence. That consequence is the death, literally and metaphorically, of these movements. And it's a question of time. So we are motivated by the events in Botswana, but we understand that we have to fight our own struggles, our own battles, with our compatriots in the African and SADC region offering us solidarity, because that's the nature of struggling people and the oppressed world over.
6: If you are just joining us, I am joined here in studio on the African Passport here on Radio 54 African Panorama by a political animal from Zimbabwe, Gift Ostalo Siziba. Some people believe the endorsement of BDP by ZANU-PF worked against the outgoing ruling party. Do you agree?
3: It is without a doubt, when you listened to Patrick Chinamas, and we take such opportunity to apologize to the people of Botswana and to the people of Africa, that our own brothers in ZANU-PF have become an embarrassment in the region and in the continent, and if not in the world, from mismanagement and failure. Right now, under ZANU-PF, Zimbabwe is to this record the highest inflation. We are now an example of ridicule world over. If people talk about trillions of dollars in one note, they talk about Zimbabwe. And thanks to ZANU-PF, look at the notoriety and failure to conduct credible processes. They wanted to export this mediocrity into South Africa. The South African government had to pronounce itself, in particular the African National Congress, pronounce itself and deassociated from ZANU's intervention in the electoral process in South Africa. But nonetheless, the citizens in South Africa equally expressed themselves. The same happened in Botswana. We saw their former president, who publicly apologized to the people of Botswana and the region around some of the ills that they did when he was presiding over the state of Botswana, and how he intended to correct these mistakes and to ensure that they usher in a democratic dispensation in Botswana. But ZANU-PF wanted to export the same mediocre and exhausted nationalist politics into Botswana. The citizens reacted, the democratic forces reacted. So we cannot be an example of such misconduct in the African continent. We must fix our issues. And what this signals, more importantly, in diplomatic spaces, it signals that the problems of Zimbabwe are no longer foreign policy issues to countries like Botswana and South Africa. They are now in Zambia in particular. The Zimbabwean question is now a domestic issue in Zambia. It is now a domestic issue in South Africa. It is now a domestic issue in Botswana, which then calls for the progressive citizens of these countries to help Zimbabwe so that they're able to help themselves democratize and resolve this permanent problem that is facing our region and the continent.
7: batsadi.

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ndima cheroni ndima siyari ndima dekwana nani wanomu fanda wana shangalia. Good morning, good afternoon, good evening. Livorenjani, lichonenjani. How are you family? Welcome to Chulishabanu, iti ya vantu zinalanga dimambezi mfenda. Welcome to Chulishabanu, Radio 54 African Panorama Live, broadcasting from Germany with Mambezi. I hope I find you well. Akumatimana inyika. Just a quick sound check. Can

Radio team, how are you? I hope I find you well. Then come to the more special ones. My listeners, what do you say? I miss you.

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Okay, what's up, group? Are you there? I just raise your hand and say hello.

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His last day of living was on the stage, giving music to the people. Rest in peace, bro.

Yeah Radio group and saying greetings. On this beautiful day, the General Eric Knight, thank you for checking in. Yeah, to the piece of my deck 2 minutes. Angwenya, how you doing? I'm seeing Zimbabwe. How are you

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If you come to my program, you just have to be happy. Positive vibes only. Can I boy can we are not here, okay? Not to bring a negative vibe. Cause Panoma Faro chete chete, we are happy.

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Mashmashi apfuura, but I'm seeing people are still going through some phases. I saw a disturbing video. A Mozambican lady just distributed a salon. No, she actually did it herself, because Kutone Rwachete, she was brave enough to strip off her salon, vandalize it before handing it over. Unenge wakashanda upenyu wako wese kunzibuda tikupe 10,000 rands. What is that? I just hope you guys are safe in South Africa. You are in our prayers.

kana nasi wakaubata wakatandara zvako. It's the best time to tune in for Chuli Chabanu into your Bantu. I'm playing on my piano. Right now I'm playing the king of my piano, vocalistic.

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Welcome to those who just tuned in. I'm broadcasting all the way from Germany. And thank you for tuning in to Nakira.

How can we do amapiano? And SA Music without this guy, Master KG. Featuring Tim Mosha.

remember there was a time essay was the essay and everyone was enjoying it. And it was a dream country for every African to visit or to do business. It's very unfortunate that right now it's associated with xenophobic attacks. And anti-other Africans, that's not nice. And there was a show to be hosted in June end. But there were controversies surrounding that show in Victoria Falls. Matches a show. That's not nice. We should just unite as one people, is Africa, and support each other in business or whatever we are doing. But I also support South Africa in terms of legal immigration, but it's not everyone who has access to proper ways of migrating. It's very unfortunate. Africa should just be Africa without boundaries. Of course, we are guided by rules and regulations of the land. But let's not treat each other like animals. There are better ways to resolve commotions and situations and problems rather than beating, killing, and... watching your fellow people suffering.

0: sasa.
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0: Like I said, we used to be proud of Africa as a whole. We are still proud to be Africans. West Africa is letting us down. And so no matter where you go, remember the road that leads you home.
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0: That we will never forget. So my fellow Zimbabweans, my fellow Africans who have been deported and chased out of South Africa, don't forget where you are right now is home. Even though South Africa is a war is home, but we have our home. We just pray you make ends.

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Rooted and DJ Checker, because it's been dropping. 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

pane vachango shika pano kutandara chifara chete. I always say we are a lot of broadcasters. Sunday to Sunday tinenge tiripo. Chirongwa chimwe nechimwe, umwe neumwe ane zvake. Tine news update. Havanoda zvebhora. My life discussions. Music, gospel music on Sunday. Iroi department rana TC nana mfundisi. Ana mapenzi tinenge chingofara zvedu. We just come here with Santana and Emmy Chifana night. Joy music, party music, through and through. Music is my thing. That's the

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In the Rumba Mix, Kat Jivara, Kat Faitma.

kira pa chimchemane have noticed I play old school music because this is where I feel the sense of radio, whether it's rumba, mapiano, Nigerian music, West, everything. I just love old school. Of course I play new music here and there, but I don't know, chichukitika music industry. I'm a parent.

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0: Incho. 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

music that will always vibe. It's Rumba. And this is Party Throughout. For those who just tuned in here on Music with My Is My Thing with Mambezi Mubinda from Germany, welcome on board, and I hope you're going to enjoy it. We are partying here.

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3: 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This is Adobe Official. By Marvin's featuring Doja.

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1: Yeah.
2: Yeah, yeah, yeah.
0: Yadliwa. Yeah, yadliwa. 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

njani libingelela lonke magumbini omhlaba. Well, my name is Cornelia Mkandla with the show Business on the Beat, where we talk money, growth, and turning your hustle into business.

ngilivingelela lonke magumbini wonke omhlaba bathi linjani linjani. Welcome to Business on the Beat, News and Current Affairs.

where we talk growth and turning your hustle into success, and lots and lots of news and music. But before I start my show, I just want to say thank you very much for the opportunity to air a Business on the Beat from my boss, General Eric Knight. And also all the broadcasters that do tune in and the participants that tune in to Radio 54, Chinichevani, on a daily basis.

Yeah, there's a lot that is happening in Johannesburg, so is around the world. We're also going to unpack that in Zimbabwe, in South Africa, beyond our borders, and emhlabeni wonke nje jikelele. Business on the Beat, so with Cornelia Mkandla.

So opening up the show, we're going to go straight to Nigeria, where we find this young man, Adekunle Gold, say something different.

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He says, "I see all you want is my dodo." I don't know what a dodo is, but then we keep on vibing to the sounds of Ekwele Girls, something different.

0: 54.
1: Yeah, it could have been something different. But you are forward. That is Atekule Girls opening up the show for us here. Business on the Beat. Yeah, we are going to be together for the next 3 hours. And non-stop music and also a bit of news of what is happening in Africa. There's a lot that is happening in Africa. The war that is happening between US and Iran is also affecting Africa big time. So we're going to unpack that. But for now, I want to play this song from Alpha Blondy. At one point, Alpha Blondy used to fill up the stage. He used to fill up stadiums. Alpha Blondy still did celebrate his talent. Alpha Blondy, Sebe Sebe Allah.

At one point, I know about now, he was married to this white lady. You know, when our brothers, they go white, they have money. And when the money finishes, they come back to us. Yes, we do take them back. This is Alpha Blondie, Alpha Sebe Sebe Allah.

to a beautiful country called Zanzibar. That's Tanzania. Zanzibar is a city there. Kaidi there. Beautiful trick called Anabella.

Looking into the news, what is happening in Africa? April 13, a separatist alliance in Cameroon, in English-speaking region, said it will observe a three-day self-travel passage later this week to allow civilians and visitors to move freely during a visit by Pope Leo. So the Pope left on Monday for a tour of four African countries. Those are Algeria, Cameroon, Angola, and Equatorial Guinea, aiming to urge global leaders to address the continent's challenges. Africa is home to more than a fifth of the world's Catholic. And so the alliance, which is said brings together the Ambazonia Governing Council, Ambazonian prisoners of conscience of several separatist movements, said the arrangement will run from April 15 to April 17 across what is described as Ambazonian territory. The Pope is expected in the Anglophone city of Bamenda on April 16 as part of the 10-day tour. So we are going to see how that is gonna go down. He's gonna be negotiating a deal so that Africa nayo develops here pambili. You know, some of these churches, they are the backbone of us, of our society. Churches like the SDA, Masinga Kangela, most rural areas, SDA, Ichechi Vakona, and education is easier. Textbook for donations. That's what has meant most rural areas, at least when Eskolo, Ezi Vakona, Utawantana Vescolo Bahambe. These churches, they do help. The traditional churches, the Catholics, the SDA. Not these fly-by-night churches whereby with the microwave blessings, you have to put money so that you make more money. These churches that started mushrooming around the late 2008 to 2010. I don't know whether it was because of the hardships, especially in Zimbabwe, that we're going through, and sort of like an awakening to Africa, because these churches, they just became many, and before COVID there were lots. Thank God there was, you know, sometimes when something bad happens, it becomes a wake-up call to the society, to everybody. If it wasn't for COVID, people were still going to believe ukuthi fanele ukuthi ube sechurch physically for you to receive the blessings. Manje athe sabantu sesisonta sesisezindlini zethu, the comfort of our homes, or you just do a bit of meditation and acknowledging the spirit, ube right kanjalo. Because sometimes if you expose yourself to these churches, uyagcina sobuya nento ezingekho right endlini, and you come back usuhlangahlangene. This brings me to the story that is trending at Nobuhle Vigi's page, whereby this prophet, it's a Zionist prophet, bekula mantombazana u-2. So asetshela umama oyi-1 ukuthi ufuna i-4,000 kwenzela ukuthi aphakamise isithunywa, and the mother gave the prophet 4,000. And now the prophet, umntwana oyintombazana uhanjisiwe khona ngalelo munye lo intombazana. So which means they are 2, they are less than 16. Uprofethi usenyamalele le 4,000 namantombazana awu-2. What a jackpot. But if you are a parent, you just give away your daughter just like that. Wena, as a mother, you have experience of this life. You have experience of people in wolves in sheep's clothing. And the Holy Spirit, we were chasing the Holy Spirit. I thought at 16 you're supposed to be chasing your education, your dreams, to move forward with life.
now ungene ku system, because when you miss it, when you miss this, it was created by a white man, but it has to be done no matter what. So if you miss it, you are busy with these churches from uthuxotshe imimoya, ngazi ukuthi imimoya enjani le elanda umuntu ona 16 years, ezomenza ukuthi azecine sokukhishwa abo 4,000. Really, sometimes you just have to go for test in the hospital, maybe so with scriphonia or some mental health issues, and you continue with your education, take medication. But now the mother has lost 4,000 rand, including umntwana wentombazana, no way to be found. It has been weeks. Usene stress ubhalele ku Nobuhle Vijay. Don't know how that is going to go down. But to the parents, sometimes kumele ukuthi lathi sibe logic, sibone ukuthi yini esebenzayo, yini engasebenziyo.

And yes, it's true. The Pope Leo is in Algeria. Ngeke akhuluma ngeCameroon, bathe bazo pave away kube nepeace for that moment. Cameroon is still a developing country, right? So Pope Leo is in Algeria, blast neo-colonial conflicts after Trump criticism. Pope Leo urges peace in forceful free speech of African tour. And so he blasted the neo-colonial, say world powers in a forceful speech on Monday. He says, okay, I'll come back with this. Whatever you are doing, whatever you desire, you have to fight for it. We see the wars, Womfetane wars, we see the Chimurenga wars, we see how power is taken. You fight for power. Pope is saying the future belongs to those who do not allow themselves to be blinded by power of wealth. And Africa knows all too well that people and organizations that dominate others destroy the world. The power of money, if you have ever tested money, you will be. Iyenza ukuthi ube ngesinye nje isilwane ongasazi na ukuthi, when you look back and you wonder ukuthi, was it me? That's the power of money. So it sort of like turns you into something that you've never been. It doesn't humble you. Money doesn't come with humbleness. Money comes with authority. Money comes with ego. And money comes with seeing yourself better than everybody else. On my side, I've also experienced money, serious money in my bank account. And I remember how I was. Oh, I'm sure God gives everybody opportunity to experience money, serious money in your bank account. You see how you behave. And so he says, the future belongs to those who do not allow themselves to be blinded by power of wealth. The president, most of them, they are billionaires. Abo Ramaphosa, for sure, I know Ramaphosa is a billionaire. I know. Most presidents are business people. That's why the world is the way it is. Because if you are a business person, you don't check emotions. You're just checking ama ledger books. You just want money because at the end of the day, you want to count money. That's a business money, which is a good thing because it makes the wheel go around, it spin, continue spinning. Ungakhangela okwama emotions, you won't make money. Also, me in my business, I don't care how you look or what you do with you, whatever attitude, I just need money at the end of the day. So Africa knows all too well that people and organizations that dominate others destroy the world. That's what he said. There are other business people that develop Africa that do donations to Africa. Like our Bill Gates, they donated Bill Gates some vaccines for African children from the 1980s. I don't know how many years it takes, maybe 1970s, but what I know is 1980s because Songhe Sithole ama injections. So there are some billionaires that develop Africa, business people that to be able to develop Africa, Lama Industries, Akona. Leo, still the Pope, originally from Chicago, did not single out specific countries for criticism, but he has emerged as an outspoken critic of the Iran war, where the recent weeks and decried the madness of war in a peace appeal on Saturday. Trump, in an apparent response to the Pope's statement about the conflict and the White House hardline immigration policy, said late on Sunday that terrible and remarks that drew immediate rebuke from US believers. And
He just said, I don't want to debate with him. I will continue speaking loudly against the war, looking to promote peace and promote dialogue and multilateral relationships, because anything that you don't doesn't sit well with you, you have to talk about it around the table so that there will be peace, rather than taking arms like what they've done. It's going to affect even this mass deportation in the US is affecting people were born there. Imagine your mother gets deported and you are 19, like the story that was circulating, and you are 19, you are left there in the country. What are you going to do at 19? You haven't finished your school. That means you have to look for a job, since you'll be a resident there. Maybe with a permanent residence, but your mother is not, is still a foreigner. You have to look for a job and try to fend for yourself. The Berkeley, it goes on. Okay, let's take a break. This is David Tava. It's Summer Love.

Nyango Terera Unze Nyefeng Hiro Yebano Radio 54 African Bano Rama Live Chino Ichi Ndeche Vanu www.radio54 African Panorama.

you have to dream big, the American dream, everybody's dream. Thank God the Epstein files, they just unveiled everything. So sometimes it's not always greener on the other side. So let me talk about this before I play the next song. So what happens, Guma Eastern Files, they show you the real life behind the scene, behind the success of every successful Hollywood star, what they're involved in, rituals. I don't know how far true is that. It sounds like an illusion. I thought maybe if people, a big company like Hollywood, there is a guarantee there are customers coming in to buy, whether you apply voodoo, whether you pray on top of the mountain, as long as the movie that you're producing, there's that star that they love. There's Ellen DeGeneres, there is our Will Smith. There is a guarantee they're going to, people, the masses, like African countries, all countries, they're going to purchase that movie. Yeah, so there's no need for all those things. So I don't know who is against them. Otherwise, a good business. If whatever you're selling is entertaining when it comes to music, movies, people, they're going to buy anyway. They're going to be, you don't have to try so hard. But the Ibsen files, they come in. The grass is not greener on the other side, but I just believe if you're selling something good, something maybe is I'm a customer, people, they're going to, you're not even going to try that hard. It's going to happen like ABC. So American dream day, everybody, oh kulele, even in Africa, people wanted the American dream, which is something which have soon a success and having money and be rich. Growing up, I remember we all wanted the American dream, only to land in South Africa and then be comfortable and not want to go that side. But yeah, American dream, it's still there. If you want to explore, you can. So I wanted also to play this song from this lady. She has quit music because now she's trying to focus in a marriage. Baby, come over.

That's V Money, that Kole V Money. It's one of Africa's biggest star. Tanzania. He's a rapper, a TV, a radio personality. And yeah, Come Closer, one of the hits in the East that took over as the Ayeshe Langava, Esatic region. Come over, Vanessa, someday.

kahle kahle music ya to me is the chorus, so she nailed it there. From Tanzania we're going straight to Eastern Cape, Cape Town, but last year Eastern Cape, where all types of beauties are found there. The Khalsa ladies, Ndelimpondo. This is Zonke Dikana, one of the South African stars with a beautiful voice. I'll do anything to attend this, any of her shows. Probably this year there's gonna be a Zonke show, Ndelimpondo. Yeah, you have to be proud. With you now, ongomhlobo bani. Feet and embrace it, because that's who you are.

a couple of days ago, there was imiklomela katakamela. You know, most people were there celebrating. Takamela Mangabo is still there. And just being Ndebele, just celebrating ukuba liNdebele. Just celebrate ukuba uMtswana, ukuba liShona, ukuba liKhalanga, ukuba liVenda. Just celebrate yourself. Because here on Chidi Chavana, into Yavantu, this is your people's station.

Oh yes, Shabela Mamfon. Isn't that just lovely? Okay, let's go to Nigeria. You hold me tight.

Lalela Lonke Makombino Mhlaba. Well, my name is Cornelia Mkandla with the show Business on the Beat, where we talk money, growth, and turning your hustle into business.

ngilivingelela lonke emagumbini wonke omhlaba athi linjani linjani. 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

where we talk growth and turning your hustle into success, and lots and lots of news and music. But before I start my show, I just want to say thank you very much for the opportunity to air a Business on the Beat from my boss, General Eric Knight. And also all the broadcasters that do tune in and the participants that tune in to Radio 54, Chinichevani, on a daily basis.

Yeah, there's a lot that is happening in Johannesburg, so is around the world. We're also going to unpack that in Zimbabwe, in South Africa, beyond our borders, and emhlabeni wonke nje jikelele. Business on the Beat, so with Cornelia Mkandla.

0: So opening up the show, we're going to go straight to Nigeria, where we find this young man, Adekunle Gold, say something different.
1: Oh yeah, Edgy baby, it's your baby.

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He's a married man, by the way, at the Gullet Girls, married to Simi, one of Nigeria's top musicians there. He says, "I see all you want is my dodo." I don't know what a dodo is, but then we keep on vibing to the sounds of Adekunle Gold, something different.

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1: Yeah, it could have been something different. But you are forward. That is Articulate Girls opening up the show for us here. Business on the Beats. Yeah, we are going to be together for the next 3 hours and non-stop music and also a bit of news of what is happening in Africa. There's a lot that is happening in Africa. The war that is happening between US and Iran is also affecting Africa big time. So we're going to unpack that. But for now, I want to play this song from Alpha Blondy. At one point, Alpha Blondy used to fill up the stage. He used to fill up stadiums. Alpha Blondy still did celebrate his talent. Alpha Blondy. Sebe, sebe, Allah.

At one point, I know about now, he was married to this white lady. You know, when our brothers, they go white, they have money. And when the money finishes, they come back to us. Yes, we do take them back. This is Alpha Blondie, Alpha Sebe Sebe Allah.

to a beautiful country called Zanzibar. That's Tanzania. Zanzibar is a city there. Kaidi there. Beautiful trick called Anabella. Baby, make you no do ka, oh, yeah, take anything. Here on Chini Chevani.

looking into the news, what is happening in Africa. April 13, a separatist alliance in Cameroon, in English-speaking region, said it will observe a three-day self-travel passage later this week to allow civilians and visitors to move freely during a visit by Pope Leo. So the Pope left on Monday for a tour of four African countries. Those are Algeria, Cameroon, Angola, and Equatorial Guinea, aiming to urge global leaders to address the continent's challenges. Africa is home to more than a fifth of the world's Catholic. And so the alliance, which is said brings together the Ambazonia Governing Council, Ambazonian prisoners of conscience of several separatist movements, said the arrangement will run from April 15 to April 17 across what is described as Ambazonian territory. The Pope is expected in the Anglophone city of Bamenda on April 16 as part of the 10-day tour. So we are going to see how that is going to go down. He's going to be negotiating a deal so that Africa nayo develops here pambili. Now, some of these churches, they are the backbone of us, of our society. Churches like the SDA, Masinga Kangela, most rural areas, SDA, church ibakhona, and education is easier. Textbook for donations, that's what has meant most rural areas, at least kubeni esikolo ezibakhona ukuthi abantwana besikolo bahambe. These churches, they do help. The traditional churches, the Catholics, the SDA. Not this fly by night churches whereby with the microwave blessings, you have to put money so that you make more money. These churches that started rooming around the late 2008 to 2010. I don't know whether it was because of the hardships, especially in Zimbabwe, that we're going through, and sort of like an awakening to Africa, because these churches, they just became many, and before COVID there were lots. Thank God there was, you know, sometimes when something bad happens, it becomes a wake-up call to the society, to everybody. If it wasn't for COVID, people were still going to believe ukuthi finally ukuthi ube se church physically for you to receive the blessings. Manje athe sabantu sesisonta sesisezindlini zethu, the comfort of our homes, or you just do a bit of meditation and acknowledging the spirit, ube right kanjalo, because sometimes if you expose yourself to these churches, we are going to so we are nentezing eko right endlini, and you come back usuhlangahlangene. This brings me to the story that is trending at Nobuhlevich's page, whereby this prophet, it's a Zionist prophet, bekula mantombazana u2, so asetshela umama oyi-1 ukuthi ufuna i-4,000 kwenzela ukuthi aphakamise isithunywa, and the mother gave the prophet 4,000, and now the prophet umntwana oyintombazana uhanjisiwe khona ngale lo munye lo intombazana. So which means there are two, they are less than 16. Uprofethi usenyamalele le 4,000 namantombazana awu2. What a jackpot. But if you are a parent, you just give away your daughter just like that. When as a mother, you have experience of this life, you have experience of people in wolves in sheep's clothing. And the Holy Spirit, we were chasing the Holy Spirit. I thought at 16 you're supposed to be chasing your education, your dreams, to move forward with life.
now ungene ku system, because when you miss it, when you miss this, it was created by a white man, but it has to be done no matter what. So if you miss it, you're busy with these churches from uthuxotshe imimoya, ngazi ukuthi imimoya enjani le elanda umuntu ona 16 years, ezomenza ukuthi aze cine sokukhishwa abo 4,000. Really, sometimes you just have to go for test in the hospital, maybe so with scriphonia or some mental health issues, and you continue with your education, take medication. But now the mother has lost 4,000 rand, including umntwana wentombazana, no way to be found. It has been weeks. Usene stress ubhalele kunobuhlevije. Don't know how that is going to go down. But to the parents, sometimes kumele ukuthi lathi sibe logic, sibone ukuthi yini esebenzayo, yini engasebenziyo.

And yes, it's true. The Pope Leo is in Algeria. Ngeke akhuluma ngeCameroon, bathe bazo pave a way kube nepeace for that moment. Cameroon is still a developing country. Right. So Pope Leo is in Algeria, blast neo-colonial conflicts after Trump criticism. Pope Leo urges peace in forceful free speech of African tour. So he blasted the neo-colonial, say world powers in a forceful speech on Monday. He says, okay, I'll come back with this. Whatever you are doing, whatever you desire, you have to fight for it. We see the wars, Womfetane wars, we see the Chimurenga wars, we see how power is taken. You fight for power. Pope is saying the future belongs to those who do not allow themselves to be blinded by power of wealth. And Africa knows all too well that people and organizations that dominate others destroy the world. The power of money, if you have ever tested money, you will be. Iyenza ukuthi ube ngesinye nje isilwane ongasazi na ukuthi when you look back and you wonder ukuthi was it me? That's the power of money. So it sort of like turns you into something that you've never been. It doesn't humble you. Money doesn't come with humbleness. Money comes with authority. Money comes with ego. And money comes with seeing yourself better than everybody else. On my side, I've also experienced money, serious money in my bank account. And I remember how I was. Oh, I'm sure God gives everybody opportunity to experience money, serious money in your bank account. You see how you behave. And so he says, the future belongs to those who do not allow themselves to be blinded by power of wealth. The president, most of them, they are billionaires. Abo Ramaphosa, for sure, I know Ramaphosa is a billionaire. I know. Most presidents are business people. That's why the world is the way it is. Because if you are a business person, you don't check emotions. You're just checking ama ledger books. You just want money because at the end of the day, you want to count money. That's a business money, which is a good thing because it makes the wheel go around, it spin, continue spinning. Ungakhangela okwama emotions, you won't make money. Also, me in my business, I don't care how you look or what you do with you, whatever attitude, I just need money at the end of the day. So Africa knows all too well that people and organizations that dominate others destroy the world. That's what he said. There are other business people that develop Africa that do donations to Africa. Like our Bill Gates, they donated Bill Gates ama vaccines for African children from the 1980s. I don't know how many years it takes, maybe 1970s, but what I know is 1980s because Songe stole ama injections. So there are some billionaires that develop Africa, business people that to be able to develop Africa, Lama Industries, Akona. Leo, still the Pope, originally from Chicago, did not single out specific countries for criticism, but he has emerged as an outspoken critic of the Iran war, where the recent weeks and decried the madness of war in a peace appeal on Saturday. Trump, in an apparent response to the Pope's statement about the conflict and the White House hardline immigration policy, said late on Sunday that terrible and remarks that drew immediate rebuke from US believers. And
he just said, I don't want to debate with him. I will continue speaking loudly against the war, looking to promote peace and promote dialogue and multilateral relationships, because anything that you don't doesn't sit well with you, you have to talk about it around the table so that there will be peace, rather than taking arms like what they've done. It's going to affect, you know, it's even this mass deportation in the US is affecting people were born there. Imagine your mother gets deported and you are 19, like the story that was circulating, and you are 19, you are left there in the country. What are you going to do at 19? You haven't finished your school. That means you have to look for a job, since you'll be a resident there. Maybe with a permanent residence, but your mother is not, is still a foreigner. You have to look for a job and try to fend for yourself. The Berkeley, it goes on. Okay, let's take a break. This is David Tava. It's Summer Love.

Nyango Terera Unze Nyefeng Hiro Yebano Radio 54 African Bano Rama Live Chino Ichi Ndete Vanu www.radio54african panorama

Sometimes you have to dream big, the American dream, everybody's dream. Thank God the Epstein files, they just unveiled everything. So sometimes it's not always greener on the other side. So let me talk about this before I play the next song. So what happens? Guma Eastern Files, they show you the real life behind the scene, behind the success of every successful Hollywood star, what they're involved in, rituals. I don't know how far true is that. It sounds like an illusion. I thought maybe if people like a big company like Hollywood, there's a guarantee their customers coming in to buy, whether you apply voodoo, whether you pray on top of the mountain, as long as the movie that you're producing, there's that star that they love. There's Ellen DeGeneres, there's our Will Smith. There is a guarantee masses, like African countries, all countries, they're going to purchase that movie. Yeah, so there's no need for all those things. So I don't know who is against them. Otherwise, a good business. If whatever you're selling is entertaining when it comes to music, movies, people, they're going to buy anyway. They're going to be, you don't have to try so hard. But the Ibsen files, they come in. The grass is not greener on the other side, but I just believe if you're selling something good, something maybe I'm a customer, people, they're going to, you're not even going to try that hard. It's going to happen like ABC. So American dream day, everybody, oh kulele, even in Africa, people wanted the American dream, which is something which have soon a success and having money and be rich. Growing up, I remember we all wanted the American dream, only to land in South Africa and then be comfortable and not want to go that side. But yeah, American dream, it's still there. If you want to explore, you can. So I wanted also to play this song from this lady. She has quit music because now she's trying to focus in a marriage. Baby, come over.

That's V Money. They call it V Money. It's one of Africa's biggest star. Tanzania. He's a rapper, a TV, a radio personality. And yeah, Come Closer, one of the hits in the East that took over as the Ayeshe Langava, Asiatic region. Come over, Vanessa, someday.

kahle music to me is the chorus, so she nailed it there. From Tanzania, we're going straight to Eastern Cape, Cape Town, but last year Eastern Cape, where all types of beauties are found there, the Xhosa ladies, Ndelimpondo. This is Zonke Dikana, one of the South African stars with a beautiful voice. I'll do anything to attend this, any of her shows. Probably this year there's gonna be a Zonke show, Ndelimpondo. Yeah, you have to be proud. Ukuthi wena ungumhlobo bani. Fit and embrace it. Because that's who you are.

a couple of days ago, there was imiklomela katakamela. You know, most people were there celebrating. Takamela Mangabo is still there. And just being Ndebele, just celebrating ukuba liNdebele, just celebrate ukuba umtswana, ukuba lishona, ukuba likhalanga, ukuba livenda, just celebrate yourself. Because here on Chidi Chavana, into your bantu, this is your people station.

Oh yes, Shabela Mamfon. Isn't that just lovely? Okay, let's go to Nigeria. You hold me tight.

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This is Shekinah. You see, from Tupenda to Napendana to I am so weaved in pink, celebrating the African voices here in Chivichevani.

cousin kids are coughing, ibaphethe ngamaflu, production of winter, imkhuhlane yakhona sigula ngezitayela zonke, but at the same we're gonna keep warm. Yeah, we

This is a song written from somebody who had a worse heartbreak. That's Mafiki Zolo. But just to lighten things up again with hope, this is Zonke Uzohamba Vuye. That for sure, I know.

Uzohamba ubuye to a Winky D. This is Gaffa. See ya. If it's tough, you better let it go.

I'm saying this is me. This is Zonke Dikana. I see the conversations there on Radio 54 Panorama Love. So if you want to engage with us, there is a link there for the WhatsApp group there. Be a participant and share your thoughts about our daily topics that we talk about here on Chini Chevani Toyavanti. From Gafasia, whatever you see, whatever you hear, if it's hard to handle, just leave it as it is. Tizonke Tikana, with hope is into Ziajika here on Chini Chevani. Just a few minutes before I step down. Thank you very much, Branko Sinati. You're still tuned in, and Bra Etin, for your contributions, and Justin KD. At the end of the day, we mothers want to protect our sons. Yes, it's true. They have to start their own families. Ngokuya kwesikhathi bayenze babe lamanye ama families. So does it mean ukuthi mina mele ukuthi othina sisale sisodwa as parents, or you go with your parents? You see how the Indians are doing. They stay under one roof, whether ngubamncane, whether ngubamdala, they stay under one roof. It's also part of saving, creating legacy, and for bonding purposes, because we've distanced ourselves from families. Ukuthi umuntu mele ukuthi ayakho kwakho yikho sokwenza ukuthi umama engashona ukhule ngashona, uthole ukuthi abantu abasabambananga, abasavakatshelani. 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So we should build these families strong with respect. Not ukuthi umother-in-law mele ukuthi asubmithe emfazini, emntwaneni engimzeleyo engamkhulisa sokuthiwa sokumele ngisubmithe emfazini wakhona. That day is gonna be the longest day in our lives. It's never going to happen.

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Not to go to Bakule, then I get rid of them. They go left and I go right, and I'm trying to create a family that we stay together, we live together. 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I've seen people being a savagachelani, umama sefile, utolugutumfas gavan took over the men, lavantoana, axela, if emila iseko, o auntie, abaseko, and abosis if you have sisters. 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I think as a wife you should have respect of people's homes and come uzo waka. 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Uze ngu waka. So you should keep it that way and extend the family. Uyikhulisa ifamily ngokuthubela abanye abantwana. Both parties should respect each other, and the mother should always be honored and be respected. Like I say, I've never experienced that. Hopefully those who are experiencing the mothers-in-laws that are harsh on them, maybe they're gonna come around or pray about it. Maybe go to likhulumelane and leave the reason why lilo mozi and make peace.

My name is Cornelia Mkalla, the host of Business on the Beat, News and Current Affairs to Aspect today. Sesifikile lesiyana isikhathi.

say my goodbyes. Thank you very much. Thanks for tuning in to Radio 54 Panorama Life. Remember to keep checking shows that come. Monday is this business on the beat with me, Cornelia Mkandla, and also Seti Kumalo, who's going to step in right after me with Amasiko Ezemtavu. Tuesday also, Seti is going to be live from Pretoria Studios, and also with Mr. Madanire. Wednesday, we've got Edale, whereby we discuss this topic. We need to discuss it near Wednesday, Edale, so be sure to tune in, and so we interact on Thursday. The Changed Man, Man Franco, he's your man there on Friday. We've got two beauties there. That's Prudy with the Golden Oldies, and the Dancing Queen, that's Mambezi. And on Saturday, we've got the Singura Ambassador on Sundays. The founder of Radio 54 Panorama Live, that's General Eric Nard, he's going to be going live with the show Hakuna Matata, and Justin KD with TC discussing into this lupayo. I want to say diaspora. A lot of people say diaspora. I say South Africa. Right from me, Cornelia Mkandla, Business on the Beat. I'm signing out. I love you.

I'm open for you. What can I do? That's Atenda Chingzi on Chini Chavani Inter Yavanti on the People's Chess Sheen. My name is Cornelia Mkandla, Business on the Beat.

actually, it's the drive time. Probably, what happens drive time, you have to be informed. It's raining in Jersey. We are receiving the rains. And so when you wake up in the morning, like today, it will be a bit chilly. So you feel like hugging your blankets more and not going to work. So sometimes I work from home, which is a good thing. So today being a corner engine, and tomorrow probably the whole week I'm gonna be home. And then we're saying Puma, maybe a Friday or Saturday, or see what to do. A nice life problem. Sometimes you don't want to get out of the bed. You don't even want to make a breakfast for the kids. But this is my responsibility. I do. And raising kids is one of the things that I love. Adventure, I love something intriguing, I love something challenging, I love that. I think maybe there's something wrong with me, but I just love that. And no matter how challenging it is, I look forward for the days coming. I tuned in, Chile Giovanni, that's Seti Kumalo. The lady that hosts Amasiko Ezomdabuko here on Chini Chivandu into your band. How are you doing, Seti? And yeah, I also want to welcome broadcaster NKD. He usually comes on Wednesday with Ezimnandizo. How are you doing, man?

be with you for now, Sesi. Don't say about 50 minutes. Sesi Salelo, 2 hours 10 minutes. We are going to be together. Good music and news. What is happening beyond our borders?

When we're growing up, most of the songs that I listened to were all about love, getting married, having this fairy tale lifestyle. But now the youngins are telling it as it is. Zirimuhana, this is Nisha T, one of our own jewels in Zimbabwe. Nisha T. Muhana.

0: show.
1: We thought maybe for it meant to walk away from his family. 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But now we're learning.

Yeah, I'll say this is bold, and you know, in the game, he's showing this new generation of African artists to be a fearless and unapologetic young lady. We do celebrate Nisha T. You choose. You choose your pain. Hey, ukuthi uzozisa ubuhlungu or what you are going to do.

Still chinting chichini chobani into your vanti with Cornelia Mkandla. We are going to chill, relax, and listen to some good music. 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

Since there is war between US and Iran, the cost of living is getting more expensive. So fuel prices are going up, transport and food costs are increasing. So this is affecting our everyday people and small businesses the most. In 2020 we were battling the coronavirus. We came out successful, especially in Africa, as the numbers were very low for people, enormously crowded Kanjani. But now this. Yazi ukuthi into inoma ingaze ikhupheke ngo-2 rand, so especially when it comes to transport. In South Africa, the most expensive thing is transport. Transport that will take you to and fro from work. So that's why there is the CBD. CBD, liyasuka emalokishini, lisuka kuphi, you come and stay in the CBD central. So that you can be able to go kubo-Sandton, anywhere. Because the Sandton you can't afford those rents, but you can afford the CBD. Yikho kuhlala khona abantu abaningi abasebenzayo ezindaweni lezi kubo-Sandton, Four Ways, sonke sihlala la. With me, I only use a lift. I go up and I go down. I Sengifikile emsebenzini wami. I always make sure I stay near my workplace because I don't want stress. I make sure where I stay, there is a clinic, there is a mall. I can do everything at one go because I don't like walking up and down. Yeah, I'm fun when I'm into yami shopping, school. So it's called Vela Secret 10 from Fanawam. So when you touch maybe about 10 minutes, it's gonna be there. And it crashed now, it said Dusan. So I don't want something that is gonna put pressure on me. I want a soft life. So I created that soft life for myself.

So with that, across many African countries, life is getting more expensive. Fuel prices are going up, transport and food costs are increasing. This is affecting everyday people and small business the most, because this is the conflict and security. These conflicts, that Sudan ongoing war causing a humanitarian crisis, Democratic Republic of the Congo continued violence in the east, South Sudan tensions rising. These situations are affecting safety, jobs and development. And also in Cameroon, it's still a developing country, just like most African countries. In Cameroon, there are temporary peace efforts in conflict regions. A major church leader is touring Africa, calling for peace, unity and justice, and also talked about the war between US and Iran. And he said he doesn't want to put say a lot of things about that to Trump, but Trump should work out something, sit down and solve this before it becomes a problem that nobody can solve. The day you say, let me just solve it, you have been saying, when you've got a wound, you have to make sure you to be right. If you don't, we are still going to. And also life problems, whatever you are going through, problems are not going to solve themselves. You have to solve those problems one on one. Ungasitshela ukuthi no, ngizokubona ngelinye ilanga, sasa kuzoba inking. Well, let's go to Zimbabwe. This one is a legend, I would love to say. Placide Swenyika Wadare. Here on Shinichevan, welcome broadcaster Tis. He usually comes on Saturdays on Sunday. How are you, man? Gunjani, Cape Town, the mother city.

And we, you are going to be singing to your lover, Wadareiko Mudiwa, feels like gospel, but then you'll be worshiping your lover, just celebrating, praising them, which is a good thing. Welcome, Majigichela. You have to create a soft love for yourself. If you don't, nobody will. If I allow somebody to create a soft life for me, it will go with my peace. I will lose my peace in the process. That's the exchange. Welcome, my sister Machigichela, all the way from Britain. Good journey, Britain, sis.

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Then we'll sing to this Plaxedis. We still have the good memories though. So I do follow her. She has some new tracks that she has released. Nice voice, talent, African voices are here in Chinichevani.

Yeah, it can only be you who gives me that feeling. 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It can only be you here on Chinechevani. It's a station is yours to enjoy, keep you informed and entertained. And thank you for the participation there. It really means a lot, Chinechenu. Into yenu le, into yabantu, zwazwino.

Anita, still tuned into Chinichovanu in Toya Avanti, giving you fresh news. So across Africa right now, the cost of living continues to rise. Even the rentals in Jersey are say coping about 200 rand. The fuel and food prices are affecting everyday life.

On the positive side, many Africans are turning to small businesses and entrepreneurship, proving that even in tough times, the continent keeps moving. The master of that is in Zimbabwe. In Zimbabwe, most people, they just do business. Bayenza ma business. People are busy. Bayaka, bayenza lokulalok, which is a good thing. You know, when you go to school, that college degree, university, doesn't mean you have to look for a job always. You can always start something, yana, something for yourself, something, create jobs. Kubele legacy yakho. Ayikuthi because I'm a qualified engineer, mele ukuthi ngithole umsebenzi. La uyavula phela ikhampani yakho eyogetsi, uhambe ulungisela abantu. You know, there is this guy, actually, he didn't even finish school. What's in our form two? He's in South Africa. So ulungisa itara, and he's got workers. He makes a lot of money, but he didn't even finish school. But with the money that he's making, as long as you are in South Africa with the right papers, ungathola itender. That's your breakthrough. Ungathola ma tender, maybe 3 or 4. That is going to cover maybe 4 years. And give away my millions. It's not to put my 20,000, 40,000. So you know you are set for life. And also, just be good. And do no yenzayo.

A country like South Africa is still receiving migrants to look for better opportunities. So, a country like South Africa is still continuing to receive migrants from neighbors like Zimbabwe, Malawi, and Mozambique. There is Dudula, Operation Dudula. Go to your home countries and fix your countries. In South Africa, also, there is a high rate of unemployment. It's affecting the youth of South Africa. Kota in the migrant, people, they are still coming in.

laphana ma kungena abantu kuba lama opportunities nama attentions. Those people they are looking for work but opportunities, and sometimes at some 7 to 10 it's just to sell something on the street. They're just creative. I find something that they are selling on the street. For example, inyawo zenkukhu. I think as inyawo zenkukhu, you can actually make a meal ulalo edlile uthenge ipapa le 5 rand or 10 rand, le nyawo zenkukhu as a 4 rand uyalala. With a 20 rand budget in Johannesburg, especially in CBD, you are sorted for a night. Oh, you make me feel alive. So come on. Right, broadcaster Prudy, welcome to Chinichevanu. She usually comes on Friday with the Golden Oldies. How are you, girl? And also Edwin Kumalo, unjani emalisi lemuli. How are you doing, Mr. Kumalo?

Yeah, it's business on the beat, news and current affairs and music that I'm selecting for you.

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This he's now an international star. That's Rema with a song titled Kone.

So these guys went on to show their talent. This is originally done by Rihanna, American star. She's a musician, but this is a reggae mix.

In the music industry, you experience some trust issues and fake love. People just giving you that pressure from fame. Imali nenye, at the end of the day, you don't know what to do and who to hang around with. And personal struggles. This is what Taruka Boy is talking about. Silent.

Have you ever experienced a situation whereby sometimes you feel like breaking up and you are in tears, but you are just at the doorstep at your workplace and just a minute before you show your face to everyone else and you just light up and act like nothing has happened? That's the situation most people are experiencing. It was going and just so sometimes you just have to do it to keep people going, because people are going through a lot. Everybody's going through a lot, but we try by all means to show up in life, to continue doing what we're good at. The song that actually I wanted to play for you, this is Run Town, I Just Need You for Life, is the song that I wanted to play. Here it comes.

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This is the time that he used to collaborate with Vanessa MD. Earlier on, I played a song from Vanessa MD. 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They collaborate. There's a song that they made together. A lot of people thought, hey, they will make a perfect couple. This is Runtown for Life.

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That's something else. You know, when it comes to the Nigerians, they've got these lyrics. Maybe that's why most of our sisters, they fall for them. Coming through, this is Roke Chitsoka, Zimbabwean legend, the Rochefort Josphat Chitsoka Power.

chini chavadi into avanti people station with Cornelia Mkandla, business on the beat. Achizo ka Paulin comeback was made more than a decade ago, but still sounds so fresh.

Thank you very much for your contribution. Black Queen is saying sengcono kakhulu. Ayi sibonge. These days kule flu, eshi flu yakhona ibuhlungu kanjani? Iflu yakhona ihamba le pink eye. But then it's the season, the winter season.

0: And Edwin, thank you very much. You say the South African government has removed the 3 rand fuel levy from petrol and diesel per litre to ease the economic pressure on the motorist. The damaging impact is on the people using paraffin. Yeah, there are still people who are still using a paraffin, especially Goma outskirts of town. They are living below the poverty datum line and really need some relief for day-to-day welfare. Paraffin went up by 100% from 12 rand per liter, that's a lot, to 24 rand per liter. So this is this is tough. Iparafina ngendlela liphela ngayo is yabona I 1 liter siluto. Especially if usebenzisa iparafini stuff, you want to wenza email. I have experience with paraffin. At one point I was using a paraffin stove. And so a 750 ml won't last you 2 days. So that means every day you're gonna use a lot of money. That's something else. But that's the situation in Africa because of the war between Iran and the US. Hopefully one of the days they are going to sit around the table and agree on something, because it's costing a lot. The fuel prices in some countries like Zimbabwe, they're skyrocketing. Some other African countries also, they're complaining. Good time situation, yakona I seko right. Remember 2 years back, impi pakati kwe Russia and Ukraine, but cooking oil is as a cook, and cooking oil was one of the things that is very cheap. But now, when you want to go and buy cooking oil, you have to think. Since you're taking cooking oil, you manage, that's something else. So you have to put it in your monthly budget. If you run a month or tenga once, if you run a month or tenga, maybe in every good tenga, or can go in an ago scopy. It's something, but good thing, good luck with legging magungela cooking oil. It's one of the things, Lazo is a copigileo. It transport in some part of Jersey. Says copying a 2 rand, and he has a good time with 2 rand. That means if we 22 rand, it's gonna be 24 rand. That's a lot of money. That means every day I use 44 rand. And the minimum 7 zi yawe sek 10. You have to sacrifice transport and rentals. At the end of the day, we saw one good civilian 7 zi good thing give it a good thing. There is no savings.
1: Many people feel that it is useless and futile for us to continue talking peace and non-violence against the government whose reply.
0: Sometimes you wish for those leaders that used to have the people at heart, like our Nelson Mandela, the real presidents that will think about you, about your family, about your lifestyle, not about themselves. Nelson Mandela. This is Brenda Fassie, my Fassie, my black president.

So when I first heard this song that was 2 years back, Istimela. Tante's Tama is a household name. A very talented young man. Has traveled across Africa and has had shows in Cameroon, Ghana, just to name a few. And coming through, this is Java Impilo Sokungaze Kufe Umuntu. Indaba Zothando, they are way deep.

khona ngeke kukusize ngalutho ungqaza okumbulala something ukuthi umdeni usuhlakazekile just because of i message ye less than 20 rand because message may be 50 cents message 50 cents sekubula umuntu abantwana basela bazali all because of a message. How about people come to an understanding that humans are going to be humans and humans, they're going to want to explore, they're going to want to find out, in next adventure, how does it feel to be with somebody else while just having somebody at home? Something that a boy child should be taught, a woman is capable of cheating. So if you understand that, you won't have stress. And also with women, we have to understand abantu abangamadoda bayadakeka sometimes. Ngokuya kwesikhathi, it all dies away. 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
0: 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We are still tuned into Chinichavani to your band. On the second segment, we are still talking about the effects of war between Iran and America. It's affecting us big time.

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I can never get over this. Let me down slowly. Also, we go to KZN. Find a young lady there, Isa Doe. Let's listen to this.

Yeah, approaching the third and final segment of Business on the Beat, News and Current Affairs. Keeping it this way, I was hoping for a panel, but then let's do it next week. This is Issa Doe with Mahu Nyalimala.

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This song from Sjava Umama is a lovely song, a role that a mother plays in her son's life when they grow up or when they do marry. We are

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Sometimes you have to let the boy child go. 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But for now, let's enjoy. It's Java Umama.

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1: Sitting on the seashore, counting the marbles, enjoying the breeze. With my headphones on, I think I heard the voice of an angel. 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Always reminded and thought of Ubuntu, filling my heart with memories of the world that I haven't been before. 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Hearing the African legendary voices. 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Sihamba nge Africa Panorama. Radio 54, into yabantu. 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Ichi chinuche vanhu, chinotererwane vanhu. Silalele umsakazo wabantu, Africa Panorama, Radio 54.
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3: That's why they must, you buy your, that's why you must, you like it for the pirates. I'm very tired for the, always these peoples. You seem like a people, you must show me what is happening for the pirates. Pirates is not.
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0: Alright, so we're catching the sun at Zamangua Zia, Timboenda go Cape Town Studios, Guno Joa Lorette. 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
1: Snow Cape Town, Kuri Raiti Mazano, Akusuka.
0: Hey, World Cup yakatanga, World Cup. 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
1: Ya anyway, regani tangu ndichiti makadiko mavatereri vedu vepano ve Radio 54 African Panorama tikusangana pa program. Ezimna ndizoda sport apo patikutaurisa nyaya dze World Cup. Yeah, NKD andisoda kunya pa this World Cup. It's a different World Cup unlike other World Cups akamotamba kumashure. In the sense yekuti chinhu chekutanga time chaichai vatariri vazhinji vebhora iri vakabatikana pa time.
0: Yeah.
1: The good part of it is yaitambwa munhu wese ari mumba.
0: Yeah.
1: Panze.
0: Yeah.
1: Ndakaona sekunge takapita a lot of interference kune mangwe ma ndomona andakaita president ve America.
0: Yeah.
1: Abatira vakaita World Cup no vakasira zve zvavaifungira ivo zvakaitwa ko nevanhu vebhora. I think it was much better. Chavakakwanisa ku admit that bora tambo munyika mao, that was final. So kuna zvese vaifana kusira vebhora kuti vaite.
0: Aha, aha.
1: Ine ma surprises zvakare akawanda, mostly achibva ku African continent.
0: Yeah.
1: Saka vana Cape Verde vakapusha zvanga zvisingafungidzirwe because they came in this tournament is carrying underdog tags.
0: Yeah.
1: Especially Cape Verde.
0: Yeah, yeah. Ndiri kubvumirana naye ipapo. Yeah.
1: Vakatamba zvakanaka. Kunze kweTunisia chete, out of those countries, there were 10. Ndo yega yakakwanisa kungorohwa chekutanga kubva dzokera kumba. But all the other 9, they pushed to the round of 32.
0: Yeah.
1: This is a very good development kubhora remuAfrica, if I can say.
0: Yeah, pane improvement yakanyanyisa. Vakazama.
1: Ishokwadi, they played very well. Ndineka kugununa nemabatirwo akaizoitwa zvakare mimwewo mitambo.
0: Uh-huh.
1: My referees, they were, yeah, maybe meet them with the coach singers, isus is supporters, but Taiwana Sekunge, there was a lot of favoritism to certain teams or certain players, but my decisions are Zotorua.
0: Yeah.
1: We think Canada could favoritism, Yakanga Iripos, sure. They must improve or they must. The best team must win.
0: Yeah, true.
1: Totally, some my teams in Africa, most of them, last 4 minutes to Bora Shino Pera.
0: Ajay Rada, Komanaka.
1: Team Yobata for the entire 80 or 85 minutes.
0: Yeah.
1: Then 20 minutes to go, Yobata. I think ipapo apo kana panga pasina brown envelopes aitenderera tofana kuratidza kuti tofana ku concentration ngatisairasi.
0: Yeah,
1: isu ze African teams concentration yakakosha pa everything that we do.
0: Yeah, yakarwadzisa moyo wangu. Ndiye Senegal here yanga yakalida hayo 2-0 kwasara 4 minutes. Vakomana kana ne Egypt yachona, same thing.
1: Of course it was longer than the referees kuti hamabatirwa zvaitwa mutambo at last pazodai, but isusu if we had to concentrate,
0: yeah,
1: zvitiko zvakafanana naizvozvo tikatozvi avoid team dzakatoenda mberi.
0: Aha.
1: But just because we lack concentration, then we allow those referees to do whatever they would be doing, because bora munenge musina.
0: Yeah, it's a quality.
1: You've lost it already. You've lost it already. You've never had a advantage. One, I'm on a bora.
0: Yeah.
1: Two, I'm on a bora. And one, I'm on a bora. So one, I'm on a bora. Any decision, I'm on a bora.
0: Yeah. All right. Yeah, ipapo panofanira kugadziriswa ma African teams vakomana kasi improvement yayo tiri kuiona iripo ma teams akawanda aka surprise abantu vakawanda zvikurusa.
1: Icho kwadi NKD Africa this time it showed character vakaratidza kuti they are not just there to add numbers.
0: Yeah.
1: Tivaka pa competition of teams.
0: Yeah.
1: Chimwe chinthuko chakatirwadza NKD ndechakubhanwa kwarefere kusomalia. That was uncalled for. Because I see FIFA yakamubhana but inyika yakabhana that referee to be in that tournament. Ndandikufunga kuti FIFA in future they must look at those things closely. But izvi ndezvebhora ka. We cannot do away. Go kati dai Somalia yakakwalifaya kuenda kuWorld Cup. 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
1: Where is Mbappe and I'm going to go to Dinde Gadirimo, Dembele, same thing. This is teamwork. To win matches, you must play as a team, as a unit.
0: Yeah, sure.
1: Like
0: sure.
1: What Spain was doing. Mm. Spain was going forward as a unit, going back as a unit. You can be outclassed in all departments. Result is over.
0: Yeah, chocolate.
1: So Spain yesterday, it played as a team and they deserved that win. Congratulations to them. They are in the final already.
0: Yeah. Argentina, England.
1: Coming into today's match, it's already 20 minutes in the first half. It's a balanced affair. Ziri kuti zvakaenda kuzoenda. 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
0: why
1: is it stands
0: why what is the reason for that
1: okay and so I'm not taking anything away from Argentina I just want them to make history because vakapisa kuti final kugara vakumana
0: Okay.
1: But nipa baba nhasi. If they progress to the final, congratulations to them. Simple that.
0: Okay, bangwe vari kuti vanoda kuti mwesi apame zvekare kuti atova mbudzi chaiyo chaiyo. He's the god. Saka toona nhasi kuti vachaenda here kufinal kana kuti zvichaita sei. 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
1: Yeah, ipapa NKD azvishamise kuti Argentina iende ayo mberi boss. 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Look, from the onset ndakabva ndatonyatso kutona kuti France apa yakatobatwa hapana bora rakara kutamba. Spain they were on points. Right pressure going forward and swa zvakava pa goals, those two goals they played, they end them boss. Vanga vachitamba vaine target. Look, France it vakakanganisa chinhu one. That individual player tinotaura iyaya ndo yaingoitika neFrance. Whereas Mbappe anda kuoneka kuti ndindega ndirimo, Dembele same thing. This is teamwork. To win matches you must play as a team, as a unit.
0: Yeah, sure.
1: Like
0: sure.
1: What Spain was doing. Spain was going forward as a unit, going back as a unit. You can be outclassed in all departments. Result inozobuda ipapo kurowa.
0: Yeah, chokwadi.
1: So Spain yesterday it played as a team and they deserved that win. Congratulations to them. They are in the final already.
0: Yeah. Argentina, England.
1: Coming into today's match, it's yeah. already 20 minutes. Yeah. The first half boy rafana it's a balanced affair zviri kuti zvakaendawo kuzoendawo atisatanya tikuona kuti ndeipi team ingave ine upper hand unlike semi final yaizoro. So apa pamutambo uchiripo is still game on because hapana patataonya tsokuona kuti ndeipi ine upper hand but ini nhangu ndakandoda kuti England progress to the final.
0: Why?
1: As it stands.
0: What is the reason for that?
1: Okay, and so I'm not taking anything away from Argentina. I just want them to make history.
0: Okay.
1: But Nipawavan has, if they progress to the final, congratulations to them. Simple that.
0: Okay, vamwe vari kuti vanoda kuti Messi apame zvekare. 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
1: Yeah, ipapa NKD azvishamise kuti Argentina iende ayo mberi boss. 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They are now in the semi-final. So anything can happen. 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They are all equally good. So if they win it into the final, congratulations, you can still watch them into the final.
0: Okay, my minutes mangana tamba because you know 22 minutes.
1: Yeah, pasa patamba 22 minutes, richi 0-0.
0: 0-0. 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
0: Yeah.
1: 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Whatever team ya kwanza ku go with that on the final day is going to win it.
0: To win it. 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

Yeah, that's the song from Magikos, the song called Man of Peace, from the album Peace in the World. This is the program Ezimna Dizona Sesingerisma Who Ehamba Novane Tugutela. That just works. 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

0: This is Radio 54 African Panorama. Are you ready to embark on a journey that celebrates the heartbeat of 54 vibrant nations? Welcome to the rhythm of unity, the voice of diversity, and the pulse of progress. 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